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0: I'm weatherology meteorologist Jennifer Wojcicki with a significant weather update. A severe thunderstorm watch continues until midnight tonight. A severe thunderstorm watch means that conditions are favorable for the development of severe thunderstorms over the next several hours. Some of these storms may produce large hail and strong damaging straight-line winds. Although a tornadic development can't be ruled out, damaging hail and strong winds are likely to be the primary threat with developing storms. Storms can pop up quickly, so stay up to date on rapidly changing weather conditions and be prepared to take action if warnings are issued. A severe thunderstorm watch continues until midnight tonight. I'm meteorologist Jennifer Wojcicki. 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
1: It's Backstage Country. We've got Cody Johnson hosting this week. We're celebrating the release of his new album, Banks of the Trinity. And Cody, now that I've heard that title track, I can really understand why it's kind of the focal point, why it is the title track. It is very personal, nostalgic, which is a theme through this record. So it does come as a surprise to me, and it may to other people, that this is not one that you wrote. But did the people that wrote this write it literally for you? Because it seems like it could only be your song.
2: You know, I don't know the answer to that question, because when I'm choosing songs, I really try not to ever let myself know who the writers are, because then I can be a little biased sometimes. So when I'm picking, I really don't want to know who the writers are. And then after the fact, when you figure out, like this happened on Leather, when you figure out that Matt Rogers has 3 or 4 cuts on your record, you're like, well, who's this Matt Rogers guy? I want to meet him, and maybe we can write and develop a relationship, you know, for getting more songs. The Trinity River is pretty long, so I don't know where they wrote it about, but it sure seemed like they wrote it about where I grew up, so it was an easy fit.
1: Yeah. Well, and in getting that song, when you heard it, did you know in that moment that, like, did it inspire that you would want that to be the album's title, or did it take a little while to decide on that?
2: No, it was pretty immediate.
1: Really?
2: After hearing that, I thought, man, you know, just like I've had records like Cowboy Like Me, you know, that speaks about me personally, and I feel like that it's very authentic. It's who I am. It's not something I'm trying to fake. Banks of the Trinity, you know, just I know where I grew up, and it's an easy fit to say, you know, this is a part of me that I wanted to share, a part of my story that I wanted to share with people.
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1: I'm Carmen Roberts. As America prepares to party like it's 1776, President Trump will give a speech tonight at Mount Rushmore.
2: We are going to be seeing flyovers. We're going to see tributes to all six branches of the armed forces, and we're going to see that fireworks show for the first time in 6 years.
1: Fox's Jackie Heinrich. WNBA star Caitlin Clark breaks her silence about getting punched in the throat a week ago by Phoenix Mercury forward Alyssa Thomas.
3: The league's just got to do better protecting our players in that regard. I don't really think that it was up for debate. Obviously, it wasn't called in real time. You go back and watch the clip. I think it's pretty straightforward.
1: Sound from the Indiana Fever. Speaking to reporters, Clark also gave officials some grace, stating refereeing, in her words, is one of the hardest jobs in the world. 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
7: Slight chance of thunderstorms tonight. Otherwise, partly cloudy skies. Lows around 63. Northeast winds 5 to 10 miles an hour. Lots of sunshine tomorrow. High of 89. Lows level off around 61. Tomorrow night, chance for storms. From the River Weather Center, I'm Derek Height. Right now, 83.
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0: Backstage Country. Cody Johnson is your host this week. We're talking all about the new album that just came out on Friday. And Cody, you are a global superstar, and one of those accolades that makes it very apparent is the fact that you just took home ACM Male Vocalist and Entertainer of the Year. I have to bring that up and say congratulations, because I was just so happy to see you take that night in Vegas. And I mean, your acceptance speech too was like so unexpected. The way that you like dedicated the award to Luke Combs was a really cool moment. Did you know that you would do that if you got that award, or did it just kind of come to you?
1: No, I decided beforehand that I was going to do that. And I meant every word that I said.
0: Yeah. I mean, it was a really beautiful moment. And I can only imagine what it feels like after like that high of those awards and your performance and everything going on in Vegas, overstimulating, blah, blah, blah. What was the rest of that night like for you?
1: Honestly, it was all kind of a blur. It was just one of those, I mean, you've worked for something your entire life. And it was a little surreal, I mean, honestly, but I could tell that the adrenaline was real, because the next morning I woke up at 7 a.m. for like absolutely no reason. I didn't have to fly out till 10 o'clock. I was up. I was ready to go. That adrenaline was for sure there.
0: I'm sure you could probably still continue riding that high, because what an incredible experience night, and just I loved watching it and loved seeing you up there. You were absolutely glowing. And Cody, you know, May was a really big month for you. Not only did that happen, but like there was also the hype of getting ready for the record release, and you got your fifth number one with The Fall, which is such a beautiful way to close out that era. Does it feel like that was a closure?
1: I mean, at one point I was kind of like concerned that this song was not going to do what we thought it was going to do. And then you get your number one the week before the ACMs, and then Male Artist and Entertainer. It just kind of seemed like everything happens for a reason, you know, just kind of all lined up perfectly. And it is the closing of a chapter right before a new album release of Banks of the Trinity. So, I mean, I couldn't have drawn it up any better, even though if you'd asked me that 3 months ago, I would have told you different, but it sure turned out pretty perfect.
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4: 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All right, boys. This is her favorite song. You know that, right? 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
12: Lows dip down to about 63 tonight under partly cloudy skies with a slight chance of thunderstorms. Northeasterly winds 5 to 10 miles an hour. Mainly sunny tomorrow, highs level off around 89. Chance for storms tomorrow night, 61. From the River Weather Center, I'm Derek Height. Currently, it's 83 degrees.
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0: It's Backstage Country. We've got Cody Johnson hosting this week. We're celebrating the release of his new album, Banks of the Trinity. And Cody, I loved, also, I do want to talk about the other collab on here, obviously. Not just your behind-the-scenes creative collaborations, but also, you know, you had Luke Combs on here. And that song was so fun to, like, hear you actually just talking to each other, like, literally shooting the bull. And it kind of reminded me of the Waylon and Hank Jr. song, The Conversation. I was curious if there were any inspiration drawn from that song to this one.
1: You know, I think it was Josh Phillips, Drew Parker, I want to say Ray Fulcher, and God, I'm forgetting one songwriter, and they're Casey Brown is who I was trying to think of. That was, that's another guy that I haven't met. So, you know, it's like you get these songs, so you're finding out new talent. You're like, I don't know who this person is, but I sure do love this song. So what else you got in the tank there, buddy? You know? But I think that they definitely had an angle in mind writing it so specifically for Luke's life, my life, which is kind of risky, to be honest, because, like, what if Luke and I both didn't like the song? You know, so it was a Hail Mary of a play, but it was written so well that even Luke was like, well, how do we not record this song? Like, it's literally written about us. Like, two other artists couldn't do it. So I think kudos to them for stepping out and taking a chance and trying it out, because I love it. And it is a lot about, you know, like, that's the way Luke and I talk. We shoot the bull. It's not about stadium tours and ticket sales. It's where you deer hunting this fall.
0: Mm-hmm. So how did that ask go down? Was it during a hunt? Was it during a hunting conversation? Did you text? Like, how did that go down?
1: No, I texted to him, and then about 2 weeks later, he just texted me, I'm in on the song. Like, I love it. And I was like, good, because I love it too. But I had to have him say yes in order for me to record it, because I can't sing Luke's part.
0: Yeah. Do you think that this one might have a future life as a single, or is this going to be staying on the album and just a fun thing to look back at with your buddy?
1: You know, I don't know. That's completely up to Luke. Just like I'm Gonna Love You with Carrie Underwood. That was,
0: yeah.
1: We needed her permission, her blessing, and her team to be on board. So I don't know. We'll see what the future holds. Maybe that's something that Luke wants to do, and if not, it's a really cool piece on the album.
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8: News, I'm Tom Graham. President Trump is set to speak at Mount Rushmore this evening as celebrations continue for the nation's 250th birthday. The speech will be followed by a fireworks display.
9: We're going to see that fireworks show for the first time in 6 years. You know, President Trump brought back that fireworks display during his first term in 2020. It had been suspended due to environmental concerns, wildfire risk, and protests from the Lakota people. Biden never brought it back.
8: Fox's Jackie Heinrich. 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
10: We've seen high-profile guests roll in to the arena in black SUVs with tinted windows. The vehicles were directed into a large white tent with black curtains next to the arena.
8: Fox's CB Cotton, Adam Sandler did the officiating. 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
14: Lows dip down to about 63 tonight under partly cloudy skies with a slight chance of thunderstorms. Northeasterly winds 5 to 10 miles an hour. Mainly sunny tomorrow. Highs level off around 89. Chance for storms tomorrow night 61. From the River Weather Center, I'm Derek Hite. Currently, it's 82 degrees.
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0: I'm lucky that I get to do what I love to do because there are other people who have protected that right.
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Cody Johnson, your host this week on Backstage Country. I'm featuring cuts from my just-released Banks of the Trinity album. And coming up, the story behind the cut, I Want You.

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1: It's Backstage Country. Cody Johnson is here this week, and it's so exciting because you just released the album on Friday, so we're really getting to dig into it. And one song that you did release early, I Want You, and it like instantly took on a life of its own. Like, I could not even scroll through TikTok without seeing multiple videos of people creating from the song. Have you seen those videos? Like, have you seen that reaction in real time?
2: No, I mean, people have sent me stuff, but yeah. I really don't get on social media very often because I really can't stand a lot of the negativity, and you know, it's just too busy for me. I try to stay simple. You know, speaking of simple, this song was very simply written. I want you when you're angry, but I want you when you ain't. Like, it's just, it says so much by saying so little. And I think that's kind of like the definition of what a relationship should be. It doesn't have to be, there doesn't have to be a lot of frills to it. It's just, man, no matter what, you know, whether you make a mistake or I make a mistake, I want you. You're it. No matter what life throws at us, I just want you. I love the line where it says, I want you when you hate me, because even when you do, I still want you. It's like, that's real life marriage talk.
1: Yeah, it is. And is that one of the reasons that you wanted this one to kind of rep the album and come out early? Because it was really showing that simplicity, that real message?
2: Yeah, and it's just a... It's so much fun to sing because it's a lot like the painter. Like, I don't have to scream into the stratosphere and I don't have to do a whole lot for the song to really sound the way it's supposed to. More or less, I just get out of the way of the song and the melody and let it come out. And it's really fun to watch the reaction from people.
1: Yeah. Oh, that's like a different kind of pleasure of singing something, right? When it like just comes out so easily like that.
2: Yeah, because you don't have to concentrate as much. You can just sing the song and watch people be moved by it.
1: And that happens no matter where you're listening to it. Will you introduce the song so we can all have that emotion together?
2: This is I Want You on Backstage Country, y'all. I want

0: Hey, y'all, this is Cody Johnson, your co-host of Backstage Country this week. 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
0: Lowest dip down to about 63 tonight under partly cloudy skies with a slight chance of thunderstorms. Northeasterly winds 5 to 10 miles an hour. Mainly sunny tomorrow, highs level off around 89. Chance for storms tomorrow night, 61. From the River Weather Center, I'm Derek Height. Currently, it's 80 degrees.
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I'm weatherology meteorologist Jennifer Wojcicki with a significant weather update. A severe thunderstorm watch continues until midnight tonight. A severe thunderstorm watch means that conditions are favorable for the development of severe thunderstorms over the next several hours. Some of these storms may produce large hail and strong damaging straight-line winds. Although a tornadic development can't be ruled out, damaging hail and strong winds are likely to be the primary threat with developing storms. Storms can pop up quickly, so stay up to date on rapidly changing weather conditions and be prepared to take action if warnings are issued. A severe thunderstorm watch continues until midnight tonight. I'm meteorologist Jennifer Wojcicki. 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
1: The three of us in the studio are really the, you know, the dream team as far as I'm concerned.
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0: Engage Country. We've got Cody Johnson hosting this week. We're celebrating the release of his new album, Banks of the Trinity. And Cody, how involved were you in the production of this album?
1: I've been very involved in the production of every record I've ever done. I always give Trent Willman full producer credits, but I'm definitely right there over his shoulder giving my opinion. And sometimes my opinion doesn't work, it's not right, but that's part of the creative process is chase the rabbit down the hole, and maybe that wasn't right, you know? So we have a great relationship in the studio, and even my engineer, Jack Clark, you know, he's very much involved in the production process. So that's kind of the three of us in the studio are really the dream team as far as I'm concerned.
0: What is that like, the relationship between you three? I mean, is that like a brotherhood? Because it's something that's a bond that, I mean, I imagine you won't have with anybody else, because it's such a unique experience to create something like this all together and to do it multiple times. Like, what is y'all's relationship like?
1: I don't record without them. I've had to do some that Jack has had to miss here and there over the past 15 years, 20 years, whatever it's been, but for the most part, like, it's always me and Trent. Even if I'm doing a collab project, Trent's always there. Just because he speaks my language better than anybody I've worked with in the studio, and he understands me a lot more than most people. And it's really easy to get creative and to get a lot more productive work done whenever you have that chemistry.
0: When you find somebody that you have that chemistry with creatively and musically, is it hard to work with other people because it's like, why don't you get what I'm saying? Why are we not like reading each other's minds? Like, is it almost a blessing and a curse at the same time?
1: No, it is. You know, like, that was one of the reasons why one of the first record deals I was offered, they immediately started talking about changing my producer, and I just shut down. I was just like, no, I'm not doing that. I'm not recording a record without Trent.
0: Yeah.
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8: Fox News, I'm Carmen Roberts. President Trump will give a speech at Mount Rushmore tonight, marking the country's 250th birthday, which happens tomorrow. But for millions of people, extreme heat warnings are in effect.
9: From New York to Atlanta, Cincinnati to Nashville. In Philadelphia, a high of 104 degrees forced city officials to cancel an America 250 parade.
8: Fox's Jessica Rosenthal. In the West, some 40 wildfires are burning out of control, including the Aspen Acres fire southwest of Denver, forcing thousands of people out of their homes.
10: Every single resource that can be put on this fire has been put on this fire or is en route. And I talked with one of the incident management team members, and they have 90 extra fire engines coming from as far away as California, Utah, and Grand Junction.
8: Custer County Sheriff Rich Smith. 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
17: Lowest dip down to about 63 tonight under partly cloudy skies with a slight chance of thunderstorms. Northeasterly winds 5 to 10 miles an hour. Mainly sunny tomorrow, highs level off around 89. Chance for storms tomorrow night, 61. From the River Weather Center, I'm Derek Height. Right now, it's 76 degrees.
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0: I'm weatherology meteorologist Derek Height with a significant weather update. A severe thunderstorm warning has been issued for portions of Franklin and Webster counties until 10:15 p.m. tonight. Both large hail and straight-line winds are possible with this storm. Half-dollar size hail and winds up to 60 miles an hour are likely as it pushes east at around 15 miles an hour. For your safety, stay inside and away from windows until the storm passes. Large hail and strong winds can easily shatter glass, causing injury. If you're caught outside, take shelter in a sturdy building or a hardtop car. Take shelter now. Again, a severe thunderstorm warning continues for areas of Franklin and Webster counties until 10:15 p.m. tonight. Remember, this storm has the potential for half-dollar size hail and wind gusts to 60 miles an hour. I'm Derek Height. 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

0: It's Backstage Country. Cody Johnson is your host this week. We're talking all about the new album that just came out on Friday. And Cody, this rocket I'm on is just a time bomb ticking for me. Is one of my favorite lines on this album. It is so powerful. It's a really vulnerable line at the same time. Like, you weren't lying when you said that this album would open up and parts of you that we haven't seen. And you are a writer on this one. So why was that message important for you to get out and have this song be one of the best songs that won and a place on the album?
1: I was in a pretty burned out spot when I started writing this song.
0: Yeah.
1: When you just listen to the first line, they said I'd never make it, but still here I am. You know, a lot of folks try to change me, but I'm still the same man. Good, bad, or indifferent, you know? Whatever your opinion of me is, I'm still that same guy. And just trying to get better every day. And, you know, people look at me and think, oh, I want that. I want what he's got. It's like, dude, do you have what it takes to gut this thing out for 20 years? Because it ain't always been like this. You know, people see buses and planes and, you know, a nice watch. And they're like, oh, I want that. It's like, dude, I've starved for what I have. I've, you know, countless times been in such a struggle mentally and maritally and all these things that the toll that this industry takes on you, you know, and it could be a rocket that blows up in my face. It could be a blow up and I'm the next big thing. You just don't know. You're just still, you just got to ride it, you know?
0: Yeah. Did that line come to you or is that part, like, did that one come from you?
1: Oh, actually that was Trent. So I wrote, started writing it with Trent over the phone. Then I brought it out here to the bus on the road. And my personal assistant, one of my best friends, Noe Quintanilla, he lives on the bus with me. And my friend, since we were 14 years old, old bull riding and rodeo partners, Codrick Murphy, I hired him this last year to take over my hospitality department on the tour. Mm-hmm. And we were just honestly sitting up having a few drinks. And I was like, check this song out I'm writing. And then 2 hours later, it's like, I think we just finished this song. And so it was very organic, yeah.
0: Oh, that makes it even better. I love when things happen that way.
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4: I'm weatherology meteorologist Derek Height with a significant weather update. A severe thunderstorm warning continues until 10:15 p.m. tonight for Webster and Franklin counties. This storm has the potential for both large hail and strong straight-line winds. Hail the size of ping pong balls and winds up to 60 miles an hour are likely as it moves east at about 15 miles an hour. Once again, a severe thunderstorm warning continues until 10:15 p.m. tonight for Webster and Franklin counties. Bear in mind, this storm has the potential for ping pong ball size hail and wind gusts to 60 miles an hour. I'm Derek Height. 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
3: Lows dip down to about 63 tonight under partly cloudy skies with a slight chance of thunderstorms. Northeasterly winds 5 to 10 miles an hour. Mainly sunny tomorrow, highs level off around 89. Chance for storms tomorrow night, 61. From the River Weather Center, I'm Derek Height. Currently, it's 74 degrees.
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0: I'm weatherology meteorologist Jennifer Wojcicki with a significant weather update. A severe thunderstorm watch continues until midnight tonight. A severe thunderstorm watch means that conditions are favorable for the development of severe thunderstorms over the next several hours. Some of these storms may produce large hail and strong damaging straight-line winds. Although a tornadic development can't be ruled out, damaging hail and strong winds are likely to be the primary threat with developing storms. Storms can pop up quickly, so stay up to date on rapidly changing weather conditions and be prepared to take action if warnings are issued. A severe thunderstorm watch continues until midnight tonight. I'm meteorologist Jennifer Wojcicki. 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
1: It's Backstage Country. We've got Cody Johnson hosting this week. We're celebrating the release of his new album, Banks of the Trinity. And Cody, when did you know that Banks of the Trinity was done? How did you know?
2: Well, there are three other songs that didn't make the record that if you listen to them in sequential order, it tells a story of this man and woman. And so I didn't feel like it fit on the album. I wanted 16 songs. And so I called another artist and asked her to listen to these songs, and she agreed that at some point we're going to write the fourth song to the trilogy and kind of tell the ending of their story, and we're just going to put it out as a separate project. Don't really know when, don't have a plan. So once I had a plan for those songs, I looked down and I had 16, and I was like, well, this has been 2 years of putting this together, so I guess this is it.
1: Wow. So it wasn't really like a huge ceremonious moment. It was like, oh, it happened, and I didn't even realize it was happening. That's kind of fun, though, honestly. And I do believe that you hit the nail on the head, because this project feels so well-rounded and so Cody Johnson and this new era. And, you know, I'm thinking about it while I'm going through all of the songs and listening front to back. And, you know, there's some of them that really stand out for, like, the same reason are Horseback, Hello Lonesome, Motel Miss You. Like, it's feeling very honky-tonk, very dance hall and stuff. I was wondering if when you're recording those songs, is there, like, a Texas dance hall that you have in mind when you're actually laying down these songs?
2: You know, when it comes to the honky-tonk stuff, for some reason, my memory always goes to the Grizzly Rose in Denver. It's one of my favorite bars I ever played. Yeah. Just that the way that dance floor just churned all night long, and it was some of the greatest memories I've had.
1: Oh, that's so cool. That's a surprise to hear out of Denver.
3: Yeah. Don't go anywhere. More Backstage Country is next with Cody Johnson. On 93.1, The River.
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9: is up. Deborah Valentine. Heading into July 4th weekend, President Trump speaking at a Freedom 250 event at Mount Rushmore. Fox's David Spahn is in South Dakota. He says tonight's festivities also include
10: B-52 bombers are going to go over, the F-16s are going to go over, Air Force One, the new Air Force One, also the new Marine One's going
9: to
10: go over.
9: This evening's event serves as a prelude to Saturday's massive celebration on the National Mall in Washington. Two people killed in a shooting at the Fairlane Town Center in Dearborn, Michigan. Dearborn Police Chief Issa Shaheen says officers are investigating.
11: Upon their arrival, they discovered three gunshot victims here at Fairlane Mall. They immediately started rendering aid to those three gunshot victims. Two of them have passed away.
9: The shooting is not believed to have been random, but stemmed from a dispute between two parties. One victim died at the mall, the other at the hospital. America's listening to Fox News.
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18: Lows dip down to about 63 tonight under partly cloudy skies with a slight chance of thunderstorms. Northeasterly winds 5 to 10 miles an hour. Mainly sunny tomorrow. Highs level off around 89. Chance for storms tomorrow night, 61. From the River Weather Center, I'm Derek Height. Currently, it's 74 degrees.
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0: It's Backstage Country. Cody Johnson is your host this week. We're talking all about the new album that just came out on Friday. And Cody, now that you are on the other side of album release, that's a really, I imagine, like liberating place to be. It's finally out there. It's not just yours anymore. It's everybody else's. But also, it could be like a creatively draining place to be. I mean, where are you creatively right now? Is it just focus on the road? Like, let's step away from that for a while. Do you never stop with the creating? Like, where are you at?
1: I've been writing down some ideas for some songs. I'd like to get back into writing more, just to kind of keep my chops up.
0: Oh, yeah.
1: Because I have such great opportunities to write with so many great people. Why not, you know?
0: Yeah.
1: But right now, it's just focusing on getting the stuff on stage. You know, you can't just release an album and boom, let's go play it on stage. You got to really work at it. So, right, like even today in Soundcheck, we were going over songs, you know, just making sure we're polished up on them and we play them as good as the record or if not better than the record. Because what happens on a record doesn't always work live. You have to tweak a few things, tones, tempos,
0: right,
1: you know, changes, pauses, all kinds of stuff, even little vocal melodic stuff you have to kind of change for the live show. So I think that's where my creativity switches to, and now I'm just kind of looking forward to getting through the tour and, you know, going home for the holidays, just riding out the road.
0: Yeah, I mean, here for you, it's probably like years almost over because you've already got the rest of it completely planned out, I'm sure.
1: Yeah.
0: So that's wild.
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0: What an epic week here on Backstage Country. I'm Elena. A big, big thank you to our host, Cody Johnson, who absolutely crushed it this week.
1: Oh, thank you. That was a lot of fun. But y'all don't forget to check out my new album, Banks of the Trinity. And I hope to see y'all out on the road this summer.
0: Yeah, well, you're welcome back here anytime, Cody. You know that. We will see you all back here, though, on Monday on Backstage Country.
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11: Lows dip down to about 63 tonight under partly cloudy skies with a slight chance of thunderstorms. Northeasterly winds 5 to 10 miles an hour. Mainly sunny tomorrow, highs level off around 89. Chance for storms tomorrow night, 61. From the River Weather Center, I'm Derek Height. Right now, it's 71 degrees.
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3: Elena here, and welcome to Backstage Country. This week, we have got a guy who's already having an incredible 2026, to put it lightly. Somehow, we were able to get him to drop by for the week. Cody Johnson's here. What's up?
4: 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I'm glad to be here. We do have a lot to talk about. 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

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You know what I'm talking about. Hey baby, what you doing tonight? It's butterflies and Bud Lights under the stars and on the stripes.

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1: When I'm choosing songs, I really try not to ever let myself know who the writers are.
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0: Backstage Country. We've got Cody Johnson hosting this week. We're celebrating the release of his new album, Banks of the Trinity. And Cody, now that I've heard that title track, I can really understand why it's kind of the focal point, why it is the title track. It is very personal, nostalgic, which is a theme through this record. So it does come as a surprise to me, and it may to other people, that this is not one that you wrote. But did the people that wrote this write it literally for you? Because it seems like it could only be your song.
1: You know, I don't know the answer to that question, because when I'm choosing songs, I really try not to ever let myself know who the writers are, because then I can be a little biased sometimes. So when I'm picking, I really don't want to know who the writers are. And then after the fact, when you figure out, like this happened on Leather, when you figure out that Matt Rogers has 3 or 4 cuts on your record, you're like, well, who's this Matt Rogers guy? I want to meet him, and maybe we can write and have develop a relationship, you know, for getting more songs. The Trinity River is pretty long, so I don't know where they wrote it about, but it sure seemed like they wrote it about where I grew up. So it was an easy fit.
0: Yeah. Well, and in getting that song, when you heard it, did you know in that moment that, like, did it inspire that you would want that to be the album's title, or did it take a little while to decide on that?
1: No, it was pretty immediate. Really? After hearing that, I thought, man, you know, just like I've had records like Cowboy Like Me, you know, that speaks about me personally, and I feel like that it's very authentic. It's who I am. It's not something I'm trying to fake. Banks of the Trinity, you know, just I know where I grew up, and it's an easy fit to say, you know, this is a part of me that I wanted to share, a story, a part of my story that I wanted to share with people.
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1: News. I'm Carmen Roberts. As America prepares to party like it's 1776, President Trump will give a speech in a short time at Mount Rushmore.
2: We are going to be seeing flyovers. We're going to see tributes to all six branches of the armed forces, and we're going to see that fireworks show for the first time in 6 years.
1: Fox's Jackie Heinrich. WNBA star Caitlin Clark breaks her silence about getting punched in the throat a week ago by Alyssa Thomas.
3: The league just got to do better protecting our players in that regard. I don't really think that it was up for debate. Obviously, it wasn't called in real time. You can go back and watch the clip. I think it's pretty straightforward.
1: Sound from Indiana Fever. And speaking to reporters, Clark also gave the officials some grace, stating that refereeing is, in her words, one of the hardest jobs in the world. 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
8: Lowest dip down to about 63 tonight under partly cloudy skies with a slight chance of thunderstorms. Northeasterly winds 5 to 10 miles an hour. Mainly sunny tomorrow, highs level off around 89. Chance for storms tomorrow night, 61. From the River Weather Center, I'm Derek Height. Right now, it's 71 degrees.
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1: I can tell that the adrenaline was real because the next morning I woke up at 7 a.m. for like absolutely no reason.
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0: It's Backstage Country. Cody Johnson is your host this week. We're talking all about the new album that just came out on Friday. And Cody, you are a global superstar. And one of those accolades that makes it very apparent is the fact that you just took home ACM Male Vocalist and Entertainer of the Year. I have to bring that up and say congratulations, because I was just so happy to see you take that night in Vegas. And I mean, your acceptance speech too was like so unexpected. The way that you like dedicated the award to Luke Combs was a really cool moment. Did you know that you would do that if you got that award, or did it just kind of come to you?
1: No, I decided beforehand that I was going to do that. And I meant every word that I said.
0: Yeah. I mean, it was a really beautiful moment. And I can only imagine what it feels like after like that high of those awards and your performance and everything going on in Vegas, overstimulating, blah, blah, blah. What was the rest of that night like for you?
1: Honestly, it was all kind of a blur. It was just one of those, you've worked for something your entire life. And it was a little surreal, I mean, honestly, but I could tell that the adrenaline was real, because the next morning I woke up at 7 a.m. for like absolutely no reason. I didn't have to fly out until 10 o'clock. I was up. I was ready to go. That adrenaline was for sure there.
0: I'm sure you could probably still continue riding that high, because what an incredible experience night, and just... I loved watching it and loved seeing you up there. You were absolutely glowing. And Cody, you know, May was a really big month for you. Not only did that happen, but like there was also the hype of getting ready for the record release, and you got your fifth number one with The Fall, which is such a beautiful way to close out that era. Does it feel like that was a closure?
1: I mean, at one point I was kind of like concerned that this song was not going to do what we thought it was going to do. And then you get your number one the week before the ACMs, and then Male Artist and Entertainer. It just kind of seemed like everything happens for a reason, you know, just kind of all lined up perfectly. And it is the closing of a chapter right before a new album release of Banks of the Trinity. So, I mean, I couldn't have drawn it up any better, even though if you'd asked me that 3 months ago, I would have told you different, but it sure turned out pretty perfect.
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2: Lowest dip down to about 63 tonight under partly cloudy skies with a slight chance of thunderstorms. Northeasterly winds 5 to 10 miles an hour. Mainly sunny tomorrow, highs level off around 89. Chance for storms tomorrow night, 61. From the River Weather Center, I'm Derek Height. Currently 70.
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4: Mainly cloudy overnight with a slight chance for storms. Lows around 63. North winds around 5 miles an hour. Mainly sunny skies Saturday. Daytime highs approaching 89. Partly cloudy Saturday night. Chance of thunderstorms 61. From the River Weather Center, I'm Derek Height. Right now, 70.
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2: Mainly cloudy overnight with a slight chance for storms. Low is around 63. Southerly winds around 5 miles an hour. Daytime highs approaching 88 Saturday. Sunshine mixed with clouds at times. Chance for storms Saturday night, 61. From the River Weather Center, I'm Derek Height. Currently, it's 69 degrees.
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0: for a funeral. 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
1: Fox News, I'm Deborah Valentine. President Trump speaking this evening at Mount Rushmore as celebrations kick off for the nation's 250th birthday. The speech will be followed by a fireworks display.
2: We're going to see that fireworks show for the first time in 6 years. You know, President Trump brought back that fireworks display during his first term in 2020. It had been suspended due to environmental concerns, wildfire risk, and protests from the Lakota people. Biden never brought it back.
1: Fox's Jackie Heinrich. Celebrities gathering today at New York City's Madison Square Garden for Taylor Swift and Travis Kelce's wedding.
3: We've seen high-profile guests roll in to the arena in black SUVs with tinted windows. The vehicles were directed into a large white tent with black curtains next to the arena.
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4: Mainly cloudy overnight with a slight chance for storms. Lows around 63. Southerly winds around 5 miles an hour. Daytime highs approaching 88 Saturday. Sunshine mixed with clouds at times. Chance for storms Saturday night, 61. From the River Weather Center, I'm Derek Height. Currently, it's 69 degrees.
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I'm weatherology meteorologist Jennifer Wojcicki with a significant weather update. A severe thunderstorm watch continues until 7 a.m. this morning. A severe thunderstorm watch means that conditions are favorable for the development of severe thunderstorms over the next several hours. Some of these storms may produce large hail and strong damaging straight-line winds. Although a tornadic development can't be ruled out, damaging hail and strong winds are likely to be the primary threat with developing storms. Storms can pop up quickly, so stay up to date on rapidly changing weather conditions and be prepared to take action if warnings are issued. A severe thunderstorm watch continues until 7 a.m. this morning. I'm meteorologist Jennifer Wojcicki. 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
2: Mainly cloudy overnight with a slight chance for storms. Low is around 63. Southerly winds around 5 miles an hour. Daytime highs approaching 88 Saturday. Sunshine mixed with clouds at times. Chance for storms Saturday night, 61. From the River Weather Center, I'm Derek Height. Right now, it's 68 degrees.
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0: to say what we think and to live as we please, to worship as we choose, or to keep and bear arms. You know that.
1: The president warning of the rise of communism, saying American identity is under, quote, a renewed attack. Peace talks between the U.S. and Iran are on hold as Tehran has begun a days-long funeral for the late Supreme Leader Ayatollah Ali Khamenei, months after an airstrike killed him at the start of the U.S.-Iran conflict. He was 86 years old. 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
2: Mainly cloudy overnight with a slight chance for storms. Low is around 63. Southerly winds around 5 miles an hour. Daytime highs approaching 88. Saturday, sunshine mixed with clouds at times. Chance for storms Saturday night, 61. From the River Weather Center, I'm Derek Hite. Right now, it's 68 degrees.
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1: Partly cloudy skies today with a slight chance of thunderstorms. High temperatures reach up to 88. Winds out of the north, 5 to 10 miles an hour. Slight chance of thunderstorms tonight. Lows around 60. High of 86. Tomorrow, mainly clear skies. From the River Weather Center, I'm Derek Height. Currently, it's 69 degrees.
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0: weatherology meteorologist Jennifer Wojcicki with a significant weather update. A severe thunderstorm watch continues until 7 a.m. this morning. A severe thunderstorm watch means that conditions are favorable for the development of severe thunderstorms over the next several hours. Some of these storms may produce large hail and strong damage to straight line winds. Although a tornadic development can't be ruled out, damaging hail and strong winds are likely to be the primary threat with developing storms. Storms can pop up quickly, so stay up to date on rapidly changing weather conditions and be prepared to take action if warnings are issued. A severe thunderstorm watch continues until 7 a.m. this morning. I'm meteorologist Jennifer Wojcicki. 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
3: Fox News, I'm Deborah Valentine. Florida's Governor Ron DeSantis joining Fox's Hannity at Mount Rushmore in South Dakota Friday evening at a Freedom 250 event, paying tribute to the nation's founding fathers.
4: What they were doing when they declared independence and later when they wrote the Constitution, they weren't answering the question for all time about whether people could govern themselves. They were giving a

0: Today's massive celebration on the National Mall in Washington, D.C. Two people killed in a shooting at the Fairlane Town Center in Dearborn, Michigan. Dearborn Police Chief Issa Shaneen says officers investigating.
1: Upon their arrival, they discovered three gunshot victims here at Fairlane Mall. They immediately started rendering aid to those three gunshot victims. Two of them have passed away.
0: The incident, police say, may have stemmed from a dispute between two parties. America's listening to Fox News.
2: Slight chance of thunderstorms
3: today.
2: Otherwise, sunshine mixed with clouds at times. Daytime highs approaching 88. Winds out of the north, 5 to 10 miles per hour. Partly cloudy skies again tonight. Slight chance of thunderstorms. Lows dip down to about 60. High of 86. Tomorrow, mainly clear skies. From the River Weather Center, I'm meteorologist Paul Trombley. Currently, it's 69 degrees.
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2: Slight chance of thunderstorms
3: today.
2: Otherwise, sunshine mixed with clouds at times. Daytime highs approaching 88. Winds out of the north, 5 to 10 miles per hour. Partly cloudy skies again tonight. Slight chance of thunderstorms. Lows dip down to about 60. High of 86. Tomorrow, mainly clear skies. From the River Weather Center, I'm meteorologist Paul Trombley. Right now, it's 70 degrees.
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I'm weatherology meteorologist Jennifer Wojcicki with a significant weather update. A severe thunderstorm watch continues until 7 a.m. this morning. A severe thunderstorm watch means that conditions are favorable for the development of severe thunderstorms over the next several hours. Some of these storms may produce large hail and strong damaging straight-line winds. Although a tornadic development can't be ruled out, damaging hail and strong winds are likely to be the primary threat with developing storms. Storms can pop up quickly, so stay up to date on rapidly changing weather conditions and be prepared to take action if warnings are issued. A severe thunderstorm watch continues until 7 a.m. this morning. I'm meteorologist Jennifer Wojcicki. 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

0: Trump, the keynote speaker at an America 250 event at Mount Rushmore in South Dakota on Friday evening, speaking out against communism.
1: Communism is the exact opposite of life, liberty, and the pursuit of happiness. It's death, tyranny, and the pursuit of evil.
0: President Trump called the U.S. the most successful, most accomplished, most exceptional nation ever to exist in human history. New York City is celebrating the nation's semi-quincentennial by holding 8 ball drops in Times Square, which began at midnight local time. Each ball drop taking place at midnight for every American time zone, including American territories. 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
2: Slight chance of thunderstorms
3: today.
2: Otherwise, sunshine mixed with clouds at times. Daytime highs approaching 88. Winds out of the north, 5 to 10 miles per hour. Partly cloudy skies again tonight. Slight chance of thunderstorms. Lows dip down to about 60. High of 86. Tomorrow, mainly clear skies. From the River Weather Center, I'm meteorologist Paul Trombley. Right now, it's 70 degrees.
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3: Daytime highs approaching 88 today. Under partly cloudy skies, winds out of the northeast, 5 to 10 miles per hour. Partly cloudy skies again tonight. Slight chance of thunderstorms. Lows dip down to about 60. Highs around 86 tomorrow. Mainly clear. Upper 80s Monday and Tuesday. From the River Weather Center, I'm meteorologist Paul Trombley. Currently 71.
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9: News. I'm Deborah Valentine. President Trump, the keynote speaker at an America 250 celebration at Mount Rushmore in South Dakota Friday evening, remarking on America's opportunities and freedoms.
10: For a quarter of a millennium, liberty, justice, equality, self-government, and unmatched prosperity have flourished here as they have never flourished anywhere before.
9: President Trump will deliver another speech at the National Mall in Washington during July 4th celebrations there. Evacuation southwest of Denver as the Aspen Acres wildfire has consumed over 100 square miles and at least 160 structures. Custer County Sheriff Rich Smith tells reporters that neighboring states are sending personnel and equipment.
11: I talked with one of the incident management team members, and they have 90 extra fire engines coming from as far away as California, Utah, and Grand Junction.
9: America's listening to Fox News.
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0: Daytime highs approaching 88 today. Under partly cloudy skies, winds out of the northeast, 5 to 10 miles per hour. Partly cloudy skies.

0: tomorrow, mainly clear. Upper 80s, Monday and Tuesday. From the River Weather Center, I'm meteorologist Paul Trombley. Currently 71.
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0: weatherology meteorologist Jennifer Wojcicki with a significant weather update. A severe thunderstorm watch continues until 7 a.m. this morning. A severe thunderstorm watch means that conditions are favorable for the development of severe thunderstorms over the next several hours. Some of these storms may produce large hail and strong damaging straight-line winds. Although a tornadic development can't be ruled out, damaging hail and strong winds are likely to be the primary threat with developing storms. Storms can pop up quickly, so stay up to date on rapidly changing weather conditions and be prepared to take action if warnings are issued. A severe thunderstorm watch continues until 7 a.m. this morning. I'm meteorologist Jennifer Wojcicki. 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
19: Daytime highs approaching 88 today. Under partly cloudy skies, winds out of the northeast, 5 to 10 miles per hour. Partly cloudy skies again tonight. Slight chance of thunderstorms. Lows dip down to about 60. Highs around 86 tomorrow. Mainly clear. Upper 80s Monday and Tuesday. From the River Weather Center, I'm meteorologist Paul Trombley. Currently 71.
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0: Good Life, Great Country, 93.1 The River. Stella Lefty getting a little help from Vincent Mason. That one's called Something to Lose. Welcome to the 4th of July morning. I hope you're having a happy and safe holiday weekend. Let's check out your weather for the rest of the weekend. Looks like we're going to have mostly sunny skies and the high at 87 today. A very slight chance of some showers. A little bit of an increased chance of rain on Sunday. Morning showers are possible. A little bit warmer with a high around 89. You can always get your weather anytime by going to the weather tab at KRVN.com. We got a couple of chances for you to get registered for the 75th Diamond Anniversary Drive coming up, and I'll tell you all about it.
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3: It's the American Minute, celebrating America's 250th birthday.

0: interesting facts about the Revolutionary War. April 19, 1775 is the date most known as the start of the American Revolution, but historians consider the first death of the war 5 years earlier in 1770 when Crispus Attucks was killed during the Boston Massacre. Independence Day is July 4th when the Declaration was signed, but the Continental Congress actually declared our independence on July 2nd. The Battle of Bunker Hill was primarily fought on Breed's Hill, and pirates were hired by the Continental Congress to raid and attack British ships.
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2: News. I'm Paul Stevens. President Trump, the keynote speaker at an America 250 event at Mount Rushmore in South Dakota on Friday, speaking out against communism.
3: Communism is the exact opposite of life, liberty, and the pursuit of happiness. It's death, tyranny, and the pursuit of evil.
2: And the president is set to be the keynote speaker at an America 250 celebration tonight in the nation's capital. New York City celebrating the nation's 250th birthday, holding 8 ball drops in Times Square, the first one at midnight local time. Each ball drop taking place at midnight for every American time zone, including all the American territories. 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
10: Daytime highs approaching 88 today. Under partly cloudy skies, winds out of the northeast, 5 to 10 miles per hour. Partly cloudy skies again tonight. Slight chance of thunderstorms. Lows dip down to about 60. Highs around 86 tomorrow. Mainly clear. Upper 80s Monday and Tuesday. From the River Weather Center, I'm meteorologist Paul Trombley. Currently 72.
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0: Taylor Swift, who apparently got married this weekend. I don't know if you heard about that. I knew it. I knew you. Well, good Saturday morning. Hello, I am Gene. We got some chances for you to get registered today. Yes, today, the 4th of July, we will be out and about getting you registered for the 75th Diamond Anniversary Drive Prizes, the Chevy Silverado, the Yamaha Kodiak, and the Broil King Grill. First chance coming up this morning. We will be in Sumner. It is an annual event for them and for us. We're always in the parade, always tossing the candy, and then we park it and take a registration until 1 o'clock. So that is happening today, this morning. Parade at 10:30. Registration till 1 in Sumner for their 4th of July. So make sure you stop by Sumner. Get yourself registered. That is not our only opportunity today, but I'll tell you about the next one coming up.
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7: 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Well, on Thursday, ahead of the Independence holiday, many traders kind of took an early end of the work week. Thursday, volume was noticeably small for the row crop trade, and as a result, futures just didn't have a whole lot of conviction in either direction to close out the week. When traders return next week, July weather forecasts will likely be the first indicator checked when deciding on positions moving forward. Corn pollination, of course, just around the corner. Outside markets also mixed to close the week. Crude oil futures again lower on Thursday. In the meantime, the June jobs report showed much lower job creation than had been expected, at least temporarily pressuring interest rates as well as the U.S. dollar index to close out the week. Here's where we settled on Thursday. September corn a quarter higher, 423. December down three quarters at 441 and a half. March down one and a half at 456 and a quarter. August soybeans up 3 cents at 1136 and a quarter. November beans down one and a half at 1147. Seven and three quarters. January was off one and a half at 1162 and a quarter. August bean oil up 866.77. August soybean meal 20 a ton higher, 305.50. September Kansas City wheat 3 and a half up, 638 and a half. Livestock futures were mostly lower on Thursday. August live cattle 260 down, 239.22. October down 242. August feeder cattle 352 lower, 360.62. September down 370. August lean hogs 170 higher, 98.75. October up 52. 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
12: Sunshine mixed with clouds at times today, with daytime highs approaching 88. North winds 5 to 10 miles per hour. Partly cloudy skies again tonight. Slight chance of thunderstorms. Lows level off around 60. Daytime highs approaching 86. Tomorrow, mainly clear skies. Upper 80s, Monday and Tuesday. From the River Weather Center, I'm meteorologist Paul Frobley. Right now, it's 72 degrees.
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Langley, and that one is called Dandelion, and her tour, also called the Dandelion Tour, which is coming to PBA on October 30th. Here's Jordan Davis, slow dancing in a parking lot, 93.1 The River.

0: coming back. We come back year after year after year after year to Hildreth on the 4th of July. Whatever prize we happen to be giving away, we bring it because, well, their barbecue's coming up today, and we will be there with the 75th Diamond Anniversary Drive. Chevy Silverado, yep, we're giving it away. Yamaha Kodiak, giving that away too. And Broil King Grill. All three of those prizes will go to three separate winners at the end of this summer. And another chance for you to get registered is our annual trip to Hildreth. 4th of July barbecue tonight. We'll be there from 5:30 to 7:30. So there is another opportunity for you to get registered. Hildreth, 4th of July barbecue, 5:30 to 7:30 tonight. You can find out our complete schedule anytime by going to the Fun and Games tab at KRVN.com. You'll find our schedule right there where it says 75th Diamond Anniversary Drive.
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0: Celebrate our freedoms this weekend and have a happy, safe, and exciting 4th of July weekend. From 1776 to 2026, we are celebrating 250 years of America. Sumner's annual 4th of July celebration features many traditional and new events this year. Sumner Commercial Club member Olivia Claflin says some of the new activities today include the Fireman's Breakfast at the Fire Hall from 8 a.m. to 10:30 a.m., bingo and vendor show at the Sumner Community Hall, and the hot dog eating contest at 5 p.m.
1: We are so

0: Activities today include the Fireman's Breakfast at the Fire Hall from 8 a.m. to 10:30 a.m., Bingo and Vendor Show at the Sumner Community Hall, and the Hot Dog Eating Contest at 5 p.m.
1: We are so, so excited about the Hot Dog Eating Contest. So it's $25 to enter. You contact Sarah Scoville if you're interested. So her phone number is 308-830-0423. So it'll be a timed hot dog eating contest, just seeing who can get the most down in that time frame. There will be a trophy and cash prizes. And then immediately following, we'll have an all-you-can-eat hot dog buffet. So got to stay for that also. But it'll be good. We're very excited for that entertainment.
0: To learn more about this event and the 4th celebration, go to the Sumner Commercial Club Facebook page. For one Nebraska farmer, celebrating the 4th of July means leaving a message for the world to see from above. Brock Bruni has been farming his entire life. 5 years ago, he decided to let his soybeans do the talking. Using row spacing, the picture grows into the field with two different green hues. This year, Bruni's 70 acres in Dodge, about 50 miles northwest of Omaha, became his most complicated canvas to date. An American flag with an eagle head. In previous years, Bruni's fields have featured the Huskers' Block N logo, the Blackshirts logo, and a soldier kneeling at a cross. That was a look at your news. Reporting from the KRVN News Center, I'm Christian Schwartz.
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6: Sunshine mixed with clouds at times today, with daytime highs approaching 88. North winds 5 to 10 miles per hour. Partly cloudy skies again tonight. Slight chance of thunderstorms. Lows level off around 60. Daytime highs approaching 86. Tomorrow, mainly clear skies. Upper 80s Monday and Tuesday. From the River Weather Center, I'm meteorologist Paul Frombly. Right now, it's 71 degrees.
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0: Looks like we have a very slight chance of getting blown away this weekend. Only about a 15% chance of storms today. 35% chance of some storms on Sunday, mainly in the morning. It is a beautiful holiday weekend. Hopefully you're getting out and about. Please be safe out there this weekend. I will reward you with your patience with some Luke Bryan and Tyler Hubbard right around the corner.
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2: It's the American Minute, celebrating America's 250th birthday, brought to you by Farmers and Ranchers Livestock, Salina, Kansas, Gardell's Lazy 4 Angus, and Cozad Telephone.
3: Paul Revere was ordered to Lexington, Massachusetts, with warnings that the British were preparing to arrest Samuel Adams and John Hancock and then march to Concord to destroy stockpiled American military stores. Christchurch, Revere instructed the sexton to hang two lanterns, one if by land and two if by sea. Despite warnings of British patrols, Revere borrowed a horse, leaving for Lexington to warn Adams and Hancock. He continued towards Concord, where he was detained by British patrol and his horse confiscated. Revere was let go, but returned to Lexington on foot in time for the Battle of Lexington Green. Revere's Midnight Ride, a story for the ages.
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Good Life, Great Country, 93.1 The River, Tyler Hubbard. That is 5'9", checking in at 5'10½", because that half is important. Luke Bryan now, Country, and She Knows It, 93.1 The River.

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5: 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Thanks to Court Dahlman Auction, Sweets Garage, Cornerstone Bank, and Curtis Feed and Supply for bringing KRVN to the Franklin County Fair.
6: As fireworks light up the sky this weekend, corn is help making that show possible. Good morning, I'm Maddie Weber with the Rural Radio Network. Corn is used in many everyday products that we might not think about. Jared Collier, the operations manager at one of Premiant's corn wet milling plants, says that fireworks are no exception.
7: Yeah, it can be everything from the cardboard that holds it together. There's starch in cardboard. It can also be used as a binder inside to hold the charge or the firework gunpowder together, to give it rigidity, to give it adhesion, to make a solid pellet like we need for the fireworks.
6: He says that making products, like fireworks, out of American-grown corn connects back to rural communities.
7: The market as a whole is interested in renewable and natural-based sources for things, and corn is a great source for that. Corn is obviously year in, year out there for us, and to say that you're making an end product that starts with something that everyone is generally familiar with in the Midwest is a good story to tell.
6: Collier says that in addition to those benefits, corn wet milling allows the full kernel to be utilized.
7: I think one of the great parts going back to why corn or natural versus other sources is, you know, we have very little waste out of our process. So 99.7% of the corn kernel goes out as something not to waste, not to the environment, not to. So that 0.3% we do responsibly, of course, but 99.7% into something usable is a great story to tell.
6: So as you celebrate the holiday weekend with sweet corn on the grill, keep in mind the corn making that possible in other ways, too.
8: As we celebrate America's birthday, Nebraska's agricultural story continues with leaders like Mike Johans. Born in Iowa and raised on a dairy farm, Johans learned early the value of hard work and agriculture. A graduate of Creighton University and a practicing attorney in Nebraska, he carried that perspective into public service as Nebraska's governor and later as the 28th U.S. Secretary of Agriculture. Throughout his career, he focused on strengthening rural communities, expanding value-added agriculture, and supporting renewable fuels. His path reflects a lifelong connection in agriculture, from farm roots to federal leadership. The Rural Radio Network, proud to celebrate 250 years of America.
6: Wednesday's announcement.
1: As we celebrate the freedoms that make our nation great this 4th of July weekend, Green Landscapes in Holdridge, Cottonwood Realty and Gothenburg Realty, and Highline Ag, your pioneer representative in Bertrand, want to wish you a safe and thrilling 4th of July weekend. This year we celebrate America's 250th birthday, making the parades, picnics, and fireworks even more special. Take time to enjoy this 4th of July weekend with loved ones, and remember to celebrate responsibly this 4th of July weekend.
9: Daytime highs approaching 88 today. Under mainly clear skies, winds out of the north, 5 to 10 miles per hour. Partly cloudy skies tonight. Slight chance of thunderstorms. Lows level off around 60. Mainly clear skies tomorrow, high of 86. Mainly clear and dry Monday and Tuesday with highs in the upper 80s. From the River Weather Center, I'm meteorologist Paul Frombly. Currently 71.
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0: Good Life, Great Country, 93.1 The River, Empty Words. That is Corey Kent. All right, so it is Saturday, but let's look forward to next Friday. Yes, next Friday it will be the return of the Furnas County Fair Friends and Family Friday. I'll have more tickets to give away. Matter of fact, I will have more tickets to give away all day long next Friday. Tickets to see Logan Mize, Ned Ledoux, and Dylan Bloom in Beaver City on the 17th. And we'll throw in some bonus tickets to either the rodeo on the 16th or the demo derby on the 18th. So make sure you tune in this Friday all day long. It will be another Furnas County Fair Friends and Family Friday on 93.1 The River.
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1: The annual Gothenburg Pony Express Rodeo continues today at 7:30 p.m. Longtime member and former president of the Gothenburg Roping and Riding Club, Jerry Schnacker, says there are about 400 contestants for this year's rodeo. He talks about this year's rough stock.
4: We've had Jennings with us probably for the last 20 years out of Kansas. They're really a great team to work with. Enjoy them a bunch.
1: This year's announcer is Thad McDermott.
4: This will be his first time here at our rodeo, and I think he'll do a great job. I remember Thad when I first started rodeoing, and I was about 40 years old, and Thad was just a kid, probably about 18 years old, and doing a lot of bulldogging and stuff in high school and stuff like that. And great kid, great guy.
1: Admission to the rodeo is $12 for adults, 12 and under $6, and 5 and under are free. Today's showing is also Freedom Night, where all veterans and military get in for free. An Axtell student is a national champion at the Future Business Leaders of America. Sophomore Isaiah Sinichek was named the national champion in the digital video production competition of the National FBLA Conference in San Antonio this past week. In April, he won his second state championship in the same category at the Nebraska FBLA State Leadership Conference that took place in Kearney. FBLA is a career and technical student organization with over 200,000 members across middle school, high school, and college chapters in the U.S. Nebraska's FBLA chapter has about 5,800 members across middle and high school divisions. And that was a look at your news. Reporting from the KRVN News Center, I'm Christian Schwartz.
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3: Daytime highs approaching 88 today. Under mainly clear skies, winds out of the north, 5 to 10 miles per hour. Partly cloudy skies tonight, slight chance of thunderstorms, lows level off around 60. Mainly clear skies tomorrow, high of 86. Mainly clear and dry Monday and Tuesday with highs in the upper 80s. From the River Weather Center, I'm meteorologist Paul Frombly. Right now, it's 72 degrees.
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0: Parker McCollum, Killing Me is the name of that one. Good Life, Great Country, 93.1 The River. Tuesday is only a few days away. And yes, I know you don't want to think about the work week, so think about winning. Think about winning $50 gift cards to local businesses. Who couldn't use an extra $50 spending money these days? Everybody could use it, and you could win it. Coming up this Tuesday, another Trendsetter Tuesday, all morning long on Tuesday. I'll be giving you the opportunity to win $50 gift cards to local businesses. So make sure that you tune in between 6 and 10 Tuesday morning for your chance to win another Trendsetter Tuesday coming up.
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4: 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She met and married John Ross in 1773. They opened an upholstery shop in New Jersey, relying on work from members of the Continental Congress, among others, especially after the death of her husband in the war. In 1776, she was approached by members of the Continental Congress, including George Washington, a friend from church. They brought her a design for a flag they wanted her to sew. After some alterations, the first American flag was born. Betsy Ross, legend or myth, as some people may claim. Regardless, her story lives on in our shared American history.
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7: With the check of market news, I'm Steve White. USDA's grain stocks report may have delivered the week's biggest surprise, while cattle markets continue feeling the push and pull between tight supplies and strong beef demand. On our weekly market roundup program, Austin Schroeder, Brugler Marketing, told us the acreage numbers were mostly expected, but the corn stocks reports got traders' attention.
8: Look at the grain stocks report, though. I think you can pull out and say, looking at the corn, and saying, hey, you came in below the lowest trade estimate there at the 5.295 billion bushels. I think when you look into that number, you have to look into the feed and residual category.
7: Schroeder says the report points towards stronger feed and residual use and could tighten balance sheets moving forward. The other major market factor now shifts to weather.
8: So now I think the big unknown is kind of the market looking at weather. We're in the middle of a weather market. We have a three-day weekend here. We've likely covered some shorts. If we get some sort of a hot and dry forecast out of the 4th of July weekend, I think there is some covering shorts there. So I think that's, the big picture kind of diving in, I think that's kind of what the market's trying to digest here.
7: On the cattle side, Kyle Bumstead of Allendale says boxed beef remains a key indicator heading into this holiday weekend.
9: Hit that magical $400 mark, and we just can't seem to hold it. Now, we did drop down today here at the noon run. We did look at some major support here as far as where that choice cutout typically tries to hold. Now, it would be interesting to see if we can hold it there.
7: Even with some weakness in futures, Bumstead says cattle fundamentals remain supportive.
9: We still got a discount here with the board to the cash.
7: That is Kyle Bumstead. We also heard from Austin Schroeder, and you can hear from both of them. It's on our weekly market roundup program, where we bring multiple voices in to discuss the week's market activity. You can find that at ruralradionetwork.com.
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14: Daytime highs approaching 88 today. Under mainly clear skies, winds out of the north, 5 to 10 miles per hour. Partly cloudy skies tonight. Slight chance of thunderstorms. Lows level off around 60. Mainly clear skies tomorrow. High of 86. Mainly clear and dry Monday and Tuesday with highs in the upper 80s. From the River Weather Center, I'm meteorologist Paul Trombley. Right now, it's 72 degrees.
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Country 93.1 The River. Stella Lefty is her name. My name is Gene. In until 10 o'clock on this 4th of July. Feeling free? We are. It's Zach Brown Band. 93.1 The River.

0: Great Country, 93.1, The River Heart, like a truck. That is Lainey Wilson. Speaking of trucks, we're giving one away again. A Chevy Silverado. We're also giving away a Yamaha Kodiak 450 and a Broil King Grill. Three big prizes as we celebrate our 75th Diamond Anniversary Drive. Coming up this morning, another opportunity for you to get registered. We will be in Sumner. They do the 4th of July up big in Sumner, and the parade is happening at 10:30 this morning. We'll be in the parade. We'll toss out the candy, and then when it's done, we'll park it, and we'll take a registration until 1 o'clock. So come and see us in Sumner this morning. Go to the parade at 10:30, and then get registered to win until 1 o'clock as our 75th Diamond Anniversary Drive rolls on all summer long.
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3: News on Angelo Bavaro. Ahead of his July 4th speech in D.C. tonight, President Trump kicked off America's 250th birthday from Mount Rushmore Friday night, warning of a new threat as he celebrated U.S. exceptionalism.
4: There is now a resurgence of the communist menace in our land, including from newcomers to our country who embrace ideas totally opposed to our way of life and our great success.
3: Peace talks between the U.S. and Iran are on hold as Tehran has begun a days-long funeral for the late Supreme Leader Ayatollah Ali Khamenei.
5: The new Supreme Leader, Khamenei's son, won't be attending after Israel reportedly threatened to assassinate him. Iran, in turn, threatened to embrace nuclear weapons after downplaying civilian attacks in Bahrain at the U.N. Security Council meeting.
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9: June 6, 1944, known as D-Day, launched Operation Overlord, the largest amphibious invasion in history. American soldiers played a crucial role in this massive Allied effort. Of the 160,000 troops involved in the first day, 70 to 80,000 of them were American. The U.S. 82nd and 101st Airborne Divisions were dropped behind enemy lines in the night, while U.S. troops stormed the heavily fortified Omaha and Utah beaches with relentless bravery that allowed the Allies to push through. By the end of the day, 156,000 Allied troops, half of them American, were safely ashore.
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10: Daytime highs approaching 88 today. Under mainly clear skies, winds out of the north, 5 to 10 miles per hour. Partly cloudy skies tonight, slight chance of thunderstorms, lows level off around 60. Mainly clear skies tomorrow, high of 86. Mainly clear and dry Monday and Tuesday with highs in the upper 80s. From the River Weather Center, I'm meteorologist Paul Frombly. Currently 73.
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0: Country, 93.1 The River, Hardy, Tim McGraw, Eric Church, Morgan Wallen. That one is called MacArthur. Nothing gets me more excited about 4th of July than barbecue. And it is the annual Hildreth 4th of July barbecue that is happening this evening. And we will be out there with the 75th Diamond Anniversary Drive prizes, the Chevy Silverado, the Yamaha Kodiak, and the Broil King Grill. You could win each and every one of those prizes, but you do have to get signed up. And we'll see you in Hildreth tonight from 5:30 to 7:30. 5:30 to 7:30 will be at the annual Hildreth 4th of July barbecue, and we'll be getting you registered again from 5:30 to 7:30 tonight. It is an annual tradition, just like the 4th of July. We'll be in Hildreth, and we'll see you on our 75th Diamond Anniversary Drive.
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0: It's been 142 years in the making, and you get to be there. Starting July 13th through the 18th, it's the Furnace County Fair in Beaver City. 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

Good life. 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That is Chase Beckham. And that's going to wrap up my portion of your 4th of July holiday. Thank you very much for letting me be part of your weekend. 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
7: Daytime highs approaching 88 today. Under mainly clear skies, winds out of the north, 5 to 10 miles per hour. Partly cloudy skies tonight. Slight chance of thunderstorms. Lows level off around 60. Mainly clear skies tomorrow. High of 86. Mainly clear and dry Monday and Tuesday with highs in the upper 80s. From the River Weather Center, I'm meteorologist Paul Frombly. Right now, 75.
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All music with Jason Aldean and Don't Tell on Me at 93.1 The River. It is the weekend, and not just any weekend. It is a holiday weekend. Welcome to July 4th, holiday weekend. My name's Tony DeLay. Say our next artist is Rodney Atkins. He just released a new album called True South. We're going to take back a couple of years with Rodney Atkins here. Take a Back Road at 93.1 The River.

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Speaking of the coast, remember Pfeiffer Beach, you and me. That sunset, cliffs by the sea, and the night rolled in. 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

0: Oh, isn't that a great song? That's Chase Rice and Eyes on You at 93.1 The River. My name's Tony Dillahay, inviting you a special welcome to a couple of special events today. You can register at the Sumner 4th of July Parade starting at 10:30 this morning and register after that for that Chevy Silverado. 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They'll be there to help you get through the registration process for your chance to win. Later on this afternoon and evening, we will be at the Hildreth 4th of July barbecue and registration. All of that starting at 5:30. Say hi to Jen there. All of that part of today's very special July 4th registration. Hey, we've got some great music coming up from Thomas Rhett, Gavin Adcock, Dirk Bentley, and an updated forecast right after this.
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7: News. I'm Paul Stevens. President Trump delivering the keynote address at an America 250 event at Mount Rushmore in South Dakota Friday, talking about freedoms and rights in the country.
8: We mark 250 years of glorious independence and 250 years of majestic American freedom. Nothing like it.
7: President also warning of the rise of communism, saying American identity is under a, quote, renewed attack, unquote. Three people shot yesterday at the Fairlane Town Center, a shopping mall in Dearborn, Michigan.
9: Upon their arrival, they discovered three gunshot victims here at Fairlane Mall. They immediately started rendering aid to those three gunshot victims. Two of them have passed away.
7: Dearborn Police Chief Issa Shaheen. 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
12: Daytime highs approaching 88 today. Under mainly clear skies, winds out of the north, 5 to 10 miles per hour. Partly cloudy skies tonight. Slight chance of thunderstorms. Lows level off around 60. Mainly clear skies tomorrow, high of 86. Mainly clear and dry Monday and Tuesday with highs in the upper 80s. From the River Weather Center, I'm meteorologist Paul Frombly. Right now, it's 77 degrees.
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0: Lunch Music with Zach Topp and South of Sanity here at 93.1 The River. I understand a great show by Zach Topp last week as he was one of the headliners at the Nebraska Land Day Summer Jam in North Platte at the Wild West Arena. He headlined the closing night, and also on stage was Diamond Rio. Thank you. Yes, a great show from Zach Topp. Coming up, we got Midland, we've got Carrie Underwood, we've got Kane Brown, and more.
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This is Tony Delahaye on your July 4th celebration. Oh, it's so nice to have you along. What one thing would you like to see from the, well, Taylor Swift, Travis Kelce wedding, if you could? Well, most folks talk about, well, they'd like to see the details, you know, the venue. They'd like to see perhaps who's performing that evening. Maybe the wedding rings. But the number one thing is Taylor Swift's wedding dress is what they would like to see most. Hey, the ones that didn't make it back, here's Justin Moore at 93.1 The River.

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18: Mainly sunny this afternoon with daytime highs approaching 88. Winds out of the north, 5 to 10 miles per hour. Partly cloudy skies tonight. Slight chance of thunderstorms. Lows level off around 60. 86 tomorrow, mainly clear. Dry Monday and Tuesday under mainly clear skies with highs in the upper 80s. From the River Weather Center, I'm meteorologist Paul Frobley. Currently 77.
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Well, that's Ella Langley teaming up with Morgan Wallen. I can't love you anymore. This is Tony Dillahay. Reminder, going on at 2 o'clock this afternoon at Kearney. Well, specifically, the Living History at Fort Kearney State Historical Park. That's located between Kearney and Minden. There will be a cannon firing at 2 p.m. this afternoon. Gibbon, look for kids' games and food trucks. All of that going on at Davis Park. Minden, 10 o'clock later on this evening. It is fireworks at the Kearney County Fairgrounds. And in Sumner, going on right now, it is registration for that Chevy Silverado. Stop by, say hi to Blair and Lexi for your chance to win that great-looking pickup. Hey, here's Lee Greenwood at 93.1 The River.

0: All Music with Dan and Shay at 93.1 The River. It is Saturday. It is a holiday weekend, and one way to put a smile on your face is go to Oxford later this evening and celebrate Pork in the Park. It's a community tradition supporting firefighters and other special interests there. Be sure to check out the pulled pork meal starting at 6 o'clock, the live auction at 7 p.m., and fireworks at dusk. All of this going on in Oxford at Pork in the Park. If you need more info, you can find it at our events community calendar tab at krvn.com. We've got great music coming up. We've got Blake Shelton, Russell Dickerson, Brantley Gilbert, and a special song from Kenny Chesney in just minutes.
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5: News on Angelo Bavaro. 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
12: Mainly sunny this afternoon with daytime highs.

0: that song. That's Kenny Chesney and Carry On at 93.1 The River. Oh, so many great concerts have been happening at Memorial Stadium in Lincoln. You might remember Scotty McCreary and Zach Bryan. Another name has been announced for a performance after a Husker football game. We'll talk about that and more right after this.
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A River Rewind with Jason Aldean and Girl Like You at 93.1 The River. My name's Tony Delahaye. Memorial Stadium has become a concert destination. Say, listen up. You might remember back in 2023, Scotty McCreery performed as part of that big volleyball day in Nebraska. We had a record-setting crowd that day. And then earlier this year, Zach Bryan sold out Memorial Stadium, drawing another massive crowd for one of the largest concerts in state history. Now, listen to this. Another performer is scheduled for, well, September 19th, Nebraska and North Dakota, of course, at Memorial Stadium, and a concert with Cole Swindell. That's right. So put that on your calendar. September 19th, Cole Swindell to perform at Memorial Stadium in Lincoln. Here's When a Cowboy Prays at 93.1 The River.

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10: Mainly sunny this afternoon with daytime highs approaching 88. Winds out of the north, 5 to 10 miles per hour. Partly cloudy skies tonight. Slight chance of thunderstorms. Lows level off around 60. 86 tomorrow, mainly clear. Dry Monday and Tuesday under mainly clear skies with highs in the upper 80s. From the River Weather Center, I'm meteorologist Paul Frobley. Right now, it's 80 degrees.
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All going on right now in Sumner is a big celebration of summer. In fact, it's a summer 4th of July celebration. The parade was early this morning. But guess what? 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
1: 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That's George Burge and Cowboy Songs here at 93.1 The River. My name's Tony Dillahay. Say our friends at Outdoor Nebraska, the Nebraska Game and Parks Commission, have opened their doors to all of their historical parks today and invite you to stop by today, maybe tomorrow. Some in our listening area include the Fort Hartsuff State Historical Park. Now, that's near Ord, and it's one of the best examples of a small army fort on the Great Plains. Also, the Buffalo Bill Ranch State Historical Park near North Platte, the Fort Kearney State Historical Park between Kearney and Minden. By the way, kids, the cannon will fire at 2 o'clock this afternoon at the Fort Kearney State Historical Park. Also in the mix, Ash Hollow State Historical Park, that on Highway 26 and Llewellyn. Get out and enjoy our state historical parks. More music right after this.
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4: 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President Trump speaks last night at an America 250 event in South Dakota at Mount Rushmore.
5: For a quarter of a millennium, liberty, justice, equality, self-government, and unmatched prosperity have flourished here as they have never flourished anywhere before. There is nothing like what we are doing.
4: And he will lead 4th of July festivities tonight in D.C. Thousands southwest of Denver evacuated as the Aspen Acres wildfire now burns over 100 square miles of land and at least 160 buildings.
6: Every single resource that can be put on this fire has been put on this fire or is en route. And I talked with one of the incident management team members, and they have 90 extra fire engines coming from as far away as California, Utah, and Grand Junction.
4: Sheriff Rich Smith, America's listening to Fox News.
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9: Mainly clear skies this afternoon with highs around 88. North winds 5 to 10 miles per hour. Slight chance of thunderstorms. Tonight, lows level off around 60, partly cloudy. Mainly clear skies. Tomorrow, daytime highs approaching 86. From the River Weather Center, I'm meteorologist Jennifer Vujicic-Ski. Right now, it's 82 degrees.
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0: What a huge song for Taylor Swift. I Knew It, I Knew You. Now, that song is from the big movie hit Toy Story 5. And incidentally, well, that movie has grossed over $600 million. Yes, already. It's only been out a couple, 3 weeks. So watch for more great things from Toy Story 5. And, of course, a big day, a big weekend for Taylor Swift. We've got music on the way from John Party, Rascal Flatts, and a favorite from Zach Topf, fresh from his appearance in North Platte, right after this.
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The name of that song is Wild As Her. 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
12: Ellis Island, the gateway to America, is often romanticized in books and movies. In reality, for many, it was a terrifying process that didn't always result in admittance to the United States. Ellis Island saw more than 12 million immigrants, an average of 5,000 a day. 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But when successful, immigrants boarded the ferry from Ellis Island to New York City with a tremendous relief that the end of a long journey to the promise of the United States was beginning.
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2: Ample sunshine expected this afternoon with a high of 88. South winds 5 to 10 miles per hour. Slight chance for storms. Tonight, lows dip down to about 60, partly cloudy skies. Daytime highs approaching 86. Tomorrow, mainly sunny skies. From the River Weather Center, I'm meteorologist Jennifer Vujicic-Ski. Currently 84.
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But we can call her officially a country music superstar. Now, that's Ella Langley. And according to some surveys, her song, Choosin' Texas, has been number one on many charts. In fact, about 28 weeks. If you listen to the Crook and Chase Top 30 Country Music Countdown right here on this very radio station on Sunday mornings, a song to watch is Ella Langley and Morgan Wallen. I Can't Love You Anymore. Here's Josh Turner talking about Firecracker on a July

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0: Oh, a River Rewind from Chris Stapleton and Broken Halos here at 93.1 The River. Well, things are finishing up in Sumner for our crew that is there for the parade and registration for the Chevy Silverado we're giving away later this summer and fall. Make your way to Franklin County. It'll be a big crowd. Hildreth 4th of July barbecue is going on. We'll be there starting about 5:30 to 7:30. Say hi to Jen and get your name in the big box for your opportunity to win this great-looking Chevy Silverado pickup. We've got more continuous country music right after this.
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2: Franklin County Fair is celebrating an American tradition July 9th through the 12th. 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
3: News on Angelo Bavaro. Vice President J.D. Vance celebrating Independence Day during the Sail Forth 250 parade of tall ships through the New York Harbor.
4: It is a very American thing to ring in 250 years of American history by parading our naval and Air Force might for the world to see.
3: That event saw the largest fleet of the world's tall ships and gray hull ships sail past the Statue of Liberty. The historic America 250 time capsule is buried today at Independence Hall in Philadelphia, filled with artifacts from every state.
5: Congressional time capsule is a reflection of our faith in the future of this grand experiment in self-governance. Faith that this moment is worth preserving.
3: That time capsule will be opened again in 2276, 250 years. 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
9: Ample sunshine expected this afternoon with a high of 88. South winds 5 to 10 miles per hour. Slight chance for storms. Tonight, lows dip down to about 60. Partly cloudy skies. Daytime highs approaching 86. Tomorrow, mainly sunny skies. From the River Weather Center, I'm meteorologist Jennifer Vujicic. Currently 84.
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0: Law. 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

That's music with Jason Aldean, Carrie Underwood, a former number one called If I Didn't Love You. This is Tony Dillahay with a big, big and sincere thank you to everyone involved in the Johnson Lake fireworks display last night. A lot of folks out celebrating 250 years of American independence. Special big thanks to the Central Nebraska Public Power, also employees of the Gosper County Sheriff's Department and the Elwood Fire Department. Thank you so much for supporting a very big night, the Johnson Lake fireworks. Here's Brantley Gilbert and Good Dam at 93.1 The River.

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8: Ample sunshine expected this afternoon with a high of 88. South winds 5 to 10 miles per hour. Slight chance for storms. Night, lows dip down to about 60. Partly cloudy skies. Daytime highs approaching 86. Tomorrow, mainly sunny skies. From the River Weather Center, I'm meteorologist Jennifer Vujicki. Currently 85.
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They're still Lefty and Boston on Nebraska's country station, 93.1 The River. It is just about 2 here on this Saturday, July 4th. Happy Independence Day. It is my favorite day of the year. I cannot wait to celebrate by setting off some fireworks here later on tonight. Here's Dierks Bentley and American Girl to keep us rolling right along on The River.

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0: Marcus Hody and Truck Ben on 93.1 of the River. 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
4: We're going to have flyovers continue. It's going to be a near constant stream and fleet reviews showcasing aircraft from NASA, the Coast Guard, the Army, Air Force, Marine Corps, Navy.
3: Meantime, life-threatening heat dome is not letting go, putting more than 150 million people at risk today. Pope Leo, the first U.S.-born pontiff, urged Americans today to embrace the nation's history of welcoming immigrants, and he told reporters earlier,
5: if people are in the United States illegally, there are ways to treat that. There are courts. There's a system of justice.
3: And the Pope celebrated a mass in Sicily honoring migrants who died seeking a better life. America's listening to Fox News.
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9: On May 10th of 1869, the East and West rejoined when the Golden Spike was driven into a railroad tie, joining railroad tracks from east and west, establishing the Transcontinental Railroad. For the first time, passengers and freight could travel the entire continental United States from the Atlantic to the Pacific. The Transcontinental Railroad caused a major shift in 19th century America and one of the greatest man-made accomplishments ever. The total miles of track from Sacramento to Omaha was 1,900 miles, coming together at Promontory Summit in Utah.
8: Celebrating America's 250th birthday with this American Minute on KRVN, The River, and CAMI.
10: Ample sunshine expected this afternoon with a high of 88. South winds 5 to 10 miles per hour. Slight chance for storms. Tonight, lows dip down to about 60. Partly cloudy skies. Daytime highs approaching 86. Tomorrow, mainly sunny skies. From the River Weather Center, I'm meteorologist Jennifer Vujicic-Ski. Currently 85.
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0: That's Luke Combs and BYU on 93.1 The River. Now, this song was released as a promotional single from his sixth studio album, The Way I Am, in February of this year, and then released on May 5th as the fourth official single, and it has peaked at number 12 on the U.S. Billboard Hot 100 and number 2 on the U.S. Hot Country Songs chart.
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And it is just the way right here on Nebraska's Country Station, 93.1 The River. Hey, we've got plenty more coming up. Morgan Wallen, Alan Jackson, Kane Brown, Blake Shelton, they are all on the way. She's

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7: Ample sunshine expected this afternoon with daytime highs approaching 89. Southerly winds 5 to 10 miles per hour. Chance of thunderstorms tonight, lows around 61, partly cloudy. Ample sunshine expected tomorrow, high temperatures reach up to 88. From the River Weather Center, I'm meteorologist Jennifer Wojcicki. Currently 89.
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Good Life, Great Country, 93.1, The River. That is Jason Aldean, and Don't Tell on Me. It is just about 3 here on this Saturday, July 4th. John Willis with you. It has been a hot week, which is a lot different than the last time I was talking to you, but I guess that is just what finally comes with this time of the year. Here's Martina McBride and Independence Day on 93.1, The

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0: That's Cole Swindell with Single Saturday Night on 93.1 The River. 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
2: News. I'm Daria Albinger. Vice President Vance welcomed the tall ships to New York Harbor today and the crowd there to see them on this July 4th, celebrating Independence Day.
3: It is a very American thing to ring in 250 years of American history by parading our naval and Air Force might for the world to see.
2: It's the largest fleet of the world's gray hull military ships and tall ships to sail past the Statue of Liberty. An America 250 capsule was buried today at Independence Hall in Philadelphia, filled with artifacts from every state. House Speaker Mike Johnson was there.
4: The Congressional Time Capsule is a reflection of our faith in the future of this grand experiment in self-governance. Faith that this moment is worth preserving.
2: The capsule will be opened in 2276. America's listening to Fox News.
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8: Ample sunshine expected this afternoon with daytime highs approaching 89. Southerly winds 5 to 10 miles per hour. Chance of thunderstorms tonight, lows around 61, partly cloudy. Ample sunshine expected tomorrow, high temperatures reach up to 88. From the River Weather Center, I'm meteorologist Jennifer Wojcicki. Currently 89.
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0: And that's Corey Kent with Empty Words on 93.1 The River. Well, hey, did you know that the Saturday, July 4th is obviously Independence Day, which commemorates the adoption of the Declaration of Independence by the Second Continental Congress on July 4th of 1776. On that day, the 13 American colonies formally declared their independence from Great Britain, laying the foundation for the United States. Now, the Declaration was primarily written by Thomas Jefferson. There were 56 signers of the Declaration. The Liberty Bell in Philadelphia is tapped 13 times every Independence Day in honor of the original colonies. And Americans are estimated to consume more than 150 million hot dogs on the 4th of July. Also, I think this matches up well. It's National Barbecued Spare Ribs Day. This holiday couldn't be timed much better, and it celebrates one of the signature foods of Independence Day cookouts. Now, pork ribs are among the most popular meats at summer barbecue competitions. Regional barbecue styles vary greatly between Kansas City, Memphis, Texas, and the Carolinas. It's also National Caesar Salad Day, which celebrates the famous Caesar salad created in the 1920s by Chef Caesar Cardini. And then finally, it is Alice in Wonderland Day, which celebrates Alice's Adventures in Wonderland by Lewis Carroll. The novel was first published in 1865. So that is a look at this Saturday, July 4th, and what makes it stand out from all the rest of the days out there.
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at Zach Brown Band and Same Boat on 93.1 The River. Hey, celebrity birthdays on this July 4th. Post Malone was born on this day in 1995, one of the biggest selling artists of the past decade, known for blending hip-hop, pop, rock, and country influences. His hits include Circles, Sunflower, and Congratulations. Geraldo Rivera was born on this day in 1943. He's worked as a television journalist, war correspondent, and talk show host for more than five decades. And Becky Newton was born on this day in 1978, best known for playing Amanda Tainan on Ugly Betty and has appeared in numerous television comedies. So if it is your birthday today, that is who you share it with. Here's Red Clay Strays on the River.

0: I'm weatherology meteorologist Derek Height with a significant weather update. A severe thunderstorm warning has been issued for parts of Lincoln and Keith counties until 4:30 p.m. this afternoon. Both large hail and straight-line winds are possible with this storm. Ping-pong ball-size hail and winds up to 60 miles an hour are likely as it pushes southeast at around 10 miles an hour. For your safety, stay inside and away from windows until the storm passes. Large hail and strong winds can easily shatter glass, causing injury. If you're caught outside, take shelter in a sturdy building or a hardtop car. Take shelter now. Again, a severe thunderstorm warning continues for sections of Lincoln and Keith counties until 4:30 p.m. this afternoon. Bear in mind, this storm has the potential for hail the size of ping pong balls and winds up to 60 miles an hour are likely. I'm Derek Height. 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
2: 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The River Storm Center stands ready to report on Nebraska's changing weather conditions. 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
13: Chance of thunderstorms tonight, otherwise partly cloudy skies. Lows level off around 61. Winds out of the northeast around 5 miles per hour. Highs around 88. Tomorrow, clear skies. Clear skies tomorrow night, lows around 64. From the River Weather Center, I'm meteorologist Jennifer Vujicic-Ski. Currently, it's 89 degrees.
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There's Ella Langley, Morgan Wallen, and I Can't Love You Anymore on Nebraska's Country Station, 93.1 The River. It is just about 4 here on this Independence Day. John Willis with you. Thank you so much for spending your weekend and this holiday weekend with us here on The River. Here's Lady A.

0: I'm weatherology meteorologist Derek Height with a significant weather update. A severe thunderstorm warning continues until 4:30 p.m. this afternoon for Lincoln and Keith counties. This storm has the potential for both large hail and strong straight-line winds. Golf ball-size hail and winds up to 60 miles an hour are likely as it moves southeast at about 10 miles an hour. Once again, a severe thunderstorm warning continues until 4:30 p.m. this afternoon for Lincoln and Keith counties. Remember, this storm has the potential for hail the size of golf balls and winds up to 60 miles an hour are likely. I'm Derek Height. 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

0: That's Jason Aldean and Got What I Got on 93.1 The River. Well, hey, the Furnace Friends and Family Fridays are back. 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
3: News. I'm Carmen Roberts. President Trump keeps the America 250 celebration going tonight, speaking in Washington before the fireworks light up the National Mall. And it follows his keynote speech last night at Mount Rushmore, where Independence Day collided with politics.
4: Communism is the exact opposite of life, liberty, and the pursuit of happiness. It's death, tyranny, and the pursuit of evil.
3: 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That heat brewed up strong storms for one northeastern state.
5: Strong storms with high winds upending trees and cutting power to thousands across northern and central New Jersey.
3: Fox's Gary Baumgarten. And Venezuela's information ministry says the number of confirmed dead from the earthquakes now 2,954. 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
7: Chance of thunderstorms tonight, otherwise partly cloudy skies. Lows level off around 61. Winds out of the northeast around 5 miles per hour. Highs around 88. Tomorrow, clear skies. Clear skies tomorrow night, lows around 64. From the River Weather Center, I'm meteorologist Jennifer Vujicic-Ski. Currently, it's 89 degrees.
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0: Chris Harney, Tim McGraw, and Eric Church with MacArthur on Nebraska's Country Station, 93.1 The River. Well, hey, one of my favorite things and videos to watch on the 4th of July, I don't know if you've ever seen this video, but someone named Terry was in a motorized wheelchair, which failed when he was lighting off fireworks, and you can hear Back It Up Terry with a bunch of laughter in the background. And back in 2024, they caught up with him. So we're going to talk about that here in just a little bit on the river.
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It's Jay Cohen and Down to the Honky Tonk on 93.1 The River. All right, listen to this. This coming from Fox 54 Rocket City. Now, 7 years ago, when this article was released in 2024, a fireworks mishap took place in a Memphis neighborhood. After the family had time to catch their breath and eventually laugh off the incident, the video got put up on YouTube, and by 2019, it went viral again. Ontario Terry Davis was in a motorized wheelchair, which fails as he was setting off fireworks, and you can hear him in the background saying, "Back it up, Terry, put it in reverse, Terry." Now, as the Fox station in Memphis reports, the viral video led to thousands of dollars being donated to Terry from people around the world. His mother, Annette Carter, said they used the money to get Terry a functional wheelchair as well as a customized van. The van has come into good use, helping Terry travel to host 4th of July celebrations in cities across the United States, except, oddly enough, his hometown of Memphis. So Terry said in this interview, "I really do appreciate how they helped me out." While the video has brought a lot of good to Terry and his family, it's also brought out the fraudsters trying to make a buck off of his good name. But this is really good stuff. And again, it seems like it really helped him out. And again, it is one of my favorite, probably my favorite 4th of July video. I actually have a shirt that I've worn on the 4th of July before that has the backup Terry and kind of everything they say in that video on it. So that is great stuff.

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1: It's the American Minute, celebrating America's 250th birthday. 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
2: August 28th of 1963 marked a profound change for the civil rights movement. That day, Martin Luther King Jr. delivered his I Have a Dream speech from the steps of the Lincoln Memorial to over 250,000 people. 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His speech highlighted the unfulfilled promise of equality, the urgent need for nonviolent change, and the vision for racial harmony and justice. Martin Luther King's speech is as important today as it was in 1963.
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7: I'm weatherology meteorologist Jennifer Wojcicki with a significant weather update. A severe thunderstorm watch continues until 11 p.m. tonight. A severe thunderstorm watch means that conditions are favorable for the development of severe thunderstorms over the next several hours. Some of these storms may produce large hail and strong damaging straight-line winds. Although a tornadic development can't be ruled out, damaging hail and strong winds are likely to be the primary threat with developing storms. Storms can pop up quickly, so stay up to date on rapidly changing weather conditions and be prepared to take action if warnings are issued. A severe thunderstorm watch continues until 11 p.m. tonight. I'm meteorologist Jennifer Wojcicki. Severe weather coverage is brought to you by State Farm Insurance Agent Heidi Bezzata and D.C. Climate Control Services. A severe thunderstorm watch continues until 11 p.m. tonight. Partly cloudy skies tonight with a chance for storms. Lows around 61, northeasterly winds around 5 miles per hour. Ample sunshine expected tomorrow. High temperatures reach up to 88. From the River Weather Center, I'm meteorologist Jennifer Wojcicki. Currently, it's 88 degrees.
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1: There's Josh Ross and Hate How You Look on Nebraska's Country Station, 93.1. The River, well, as the great Al Jackson and Jimmy Buffett once said, it is 5 o'clock somewhere. That 5 o'clock is right here on the river. John Willis with you. Thank you so much for hanging out. Here's Kenny Chesney and American Kids on the River.

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2: Franklin County Fair is celebrating an American tradition July 9th through the 12th. 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
3: Area Albinger, the sale 4th 250 parade makes its way through New York Harbor today. Vice President Vance was there to greet them and the crowd there to see
4: facing
3: them.
4: The future without fear, we celebrate 250 years of proving what a free people can achieve by the providence of our almighty creator.
3: It's the largest fleet of the world's tall ships and military vessels to sail past the Statue of Liberty. A days-long funeral is underway for the man who led Iran for decades.
5: Hundreds of thousands of people filling the streets of Tehran today as Iran began a days-long funeral for the Supreme Leader Ayatollah Ali Khamenei, killed in a U.S.-backed Israeli airstrike during the Iran War. Crowds marching past his flag-draped coffin chanting death to America and death to Israel, man calling for revenge.
3: That's Fox's Paul Stevens. 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
8: A severe thunderstorm watch continues until 11 p.m. tonight. Partly cloudy skies tonight with a chance for storms. Lows around 61, northeasterly winds around 5 miles per hour. Ample sunshine expected tomorrow. High temperatures reach up to 88. From the River Weather Center, I'm meteorologist Jennifer Vujicic. Currently, it's 88 degrees.
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0: There's Zach Top with South of Sanity on Nebraska's Country Station 93.1 The River. Well, I've been searching the internet trying to find funny 4th of July stories, and I found one about a backyard fire extinguisher foam party. I have more on this story in just a little bit on The River.
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10: Restrictions

Scotty McCreary, and It Matters to Her on 93.1 The River. All right, listen to this crazy 4th of July story that I found online. This was shared by a user on Reddit. The user explained that the family and friends had gathered in the backyard for a standard 4th of July celebration. The trouble started when an unlucky friend decided to light an illegal heavy-duty firework, and instead of shooting safely up in the night sky, the firework malfunctioned. It tipped over on its side, grew blindingly bright, and aimed himself like a heat-seeking missile directly at the storyteller's face, and with only a split second to react, the storyteller drove headfirst into the backyard swimming pool to escape the incoming explosion. While underwater, the firework detonated right next to the pool, acting like a miniature sea mine. The shockwave and the chaotic fall left the storyteller with a black eye and multiple deep bruises. Now, the dog was blinded by the panic and explosions, and the husband accidentally let the family dog out into the yard and leaped into the pool to join the storyteller. And then a brother-in-law of the storyteller completely panicked, abandoned the party, and headed for the hills. Now, while the storyteller was stuck in the pool with a wet dog, a stray ember from the explosion flew through the open back door and started a small fire inside the house. The husband panicked, grabbed a heavy-duty fire extinguisher, and ran into the house to fight the flames. He did successfully put out the fire, but he completely covered the entire interior in thick chemical foam, and by the time the fire department arrived, the living room looked like a war zone. And of course, the unlucky friend was handed a hefty citation by the local police for the illegal fireworks. So, in case you need any reason to not light off fireworks, or at least make sure you're lighting off the correct ones and make sure you're doing it the correct way, I think that is a great story to showcase that. And there's so many stories like that in the 4th of July, so make sure you are staying safe here this weekend. Here's Cole Swindell on The River.

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8: A severe thunderstorm watch continues until 11 p.m. tonight. Partly cloudy skies tonight with a chance for storms. Lows around 61, northeasterly winds around 5 miles per hour. Ample sunshine expected tomorrow. High temperatures reach up to 88. From the River Weather Center, I'm meteorologist Jennifer Vujicic. Currently 89.
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That's Ella Langley and Be Her on Nebraska's Country Station, 93.1. The River, it is just about 6 here on this Independence Day, Saturday. John Willis with you one final hour here before I let you go for the weekend. Here's Trisha Yearwood and X's and O's on the River.

0: weatherology meteorologist Derek Height with a significant weather update. A severe thunderstorm warning has been issued for portions of Custer and Logan counties until 7 p.m. this evening. Both large hail and straight-line winds are possible with this storm. Half-dollar size hail and winds up to 60 miles an hour are likely as it moves southeast at 15 miles an hour. For your safety, stay inside and away from windows until the storm passes. Large hail and strong winds can easily shatter glass, causing injury. If you're caught outside, take shelter in a sturdy building or a hardtop car. Take shelter now. Again, a severe thunderstorm warning continues for Custer and Logan counties until 7 p.m. this evening. Bear in mind, this storm has the potential for half-dollar size hail, and winds up to 60 miles an hour are likely. I'm Derek Height. 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

0: And that's Nate Smith with Whiskey on You on 93.1 The River. 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
2: I'm Carmen Roberts. America is celebrating, and Vice President J.D. Vance joined in from New York City.
3: Today, we celebrate 250 years of America, facing the future without fear. We celebrate 250 years of proving what a free people can achieve by the providence of our almighty creator.
2: The vice president and thousands watched as the tall ships sailed past the Statue of Liberty and up the Hudson River to mark the nation's 250th birthday. Tonight, President Trump plans to give what he says will be a very long speech at the National Mall in D.C., even as a heat dome drives temperatures to the danger zone. And crews in Venezuela pull more bodies from the rubble 10 days after those twin earthquakes. The number confirmed dead now, nearly 3,000. 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
5: 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Our farm families have been very happy at claim time. Pivot owners, it's urgent time to make sure your present pivots are insured to what the replacement costs are now, as costs have gone up drastically. Call Lundeen Isaacson and Holdridge at 308-995-8614.
6: I'm weatherology meteorologist Derek Height with a significant weather update. A new severe thunderstorm warning has been issued until 7 p.m. this evening for Blaine, Custer, and Logan counties. As of 6:15 p.m., the strongest part of the storm was near Dunning, pushing southeast at around 15 miles an hour. Both large hail and straight-line winds are possible with this storm. Hail the size of quarters and winds up to 60 miles an hour are likely. I'm Derek Height. 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
7: A severe thunderstorm watch continues until 11 p.m. tonight. Partly cloudy skies tonight with a chance for storms. Lows around 61, northeasterly winds around 5 miles per hour. Ample sunshine expected tomorrow. High temperatures reach up to 88. From the River Weather Center, I'm meteorologist Jennifer Vujicki. Currently 89.
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I'm weatherology meteorologist Jennifer Wojcicki with a significant weather update. A severe thunderstorm watch continues until 11 p.m. tonight. A severe thunderstorm watch means that conditions are favorable for the development of severe thunderstorms over the next several hours. Some of these storms may produce large hail and strong damaging straight-line winds. Although a tornadic development can't be ruled out, damaging hail and strong winds are likely to be the primary threat with developing storms. Storms can pop up quickly, so stay up to date on rapidly changing weather conditions and be prepared to take action if warnings are issued. A severe thunderstorm watch continues until 11 p.m. tonight. I'm meteorologist Jennifer Wojcicki. 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

0: Fantastic Cooking, Baby Blues on 93.1 of the River. Hey, plenty more country coming up. Morgan Wallen, Faith Hill, Cody Johnson, Billy Currington, all on the way. But first up, here's Jackson Dean.
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5: I'm weatherology meteorologist Derek Height with a significant weather update. A severe thunderstorm warning continues until 7 p.m. this evening for Custer and Logan counties. This storm has the potential for both large hail and strong straight-line winds. Half

size hail, and winds up to 60 miles an hour are likely as it pushes southeast at 15 miles an hour. Once again, a severe thunderstorm warning continues until 7 p.m. this evening for Custer and Logan counties. Bear in mind, this storm has the potential for half-dollar size hail, and winds up to 60 miles an hour are likely. Strong storms continue to affect other portions of our listening area. A severe thunderstorm warning continues for sections of Blaine, Custer, and Logan counties until 7 p.m. I'm Derek Height. 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

Good Life, Great Country, 93.1 The River. There is Jackson Dean. All right, that'll just about wrap it up for me here on this Saturday, July 4th. Happy Independence Day. Celebrate safe, celebrate responsibly. Have a great celebration, and we'll talk to you next time. Here's Zach John King, and get to drink and to send me away on the river.

0: I'm weatherology meteorologist Derek Height with a significant weather update. A severe thunderstorm warning continues for parts of Blaine and Custer counties until 7 p.m. this evening. This array of storms will bring with it the threat for both large hail and straight-line damaging winds. Quarter-size hail and winds up to 60 miles an hour are likely as it pushes southeast at 20 miles an hour. I'm Derek Height. 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

0: I'm weatherology meteorologist Derek Height with a significant weather update. A new severe thunderstorm warning has been issued until 7:30 p.m. this evening for Blaine, Custer, Lincoln, Logan, and Loup counties. This batch of storms will bring with it the threat for both large hail and straight-line damaging winds. Quarter-size hail and winds up to 60 miles an hour are likely. As this array of storms pushes southeast, the threat for large hail and damaging winds will continue through Anselmo, Arnold, Myrna, Taylor, Broken Bow, and Milburn. I'm Derek Height. 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
13: A severe thunderstorm watch continues until 11 p.m. tonight. Chance of thunderstorms tonight, otherwise mainly cloudy. Lows level off around 61. Northeasterly winds around 5 miles per hour. Clear skies tomorrow. High temperatures reach up to 88. From the River Weather Center, I'm meteorologist Jennifer Vujicki. Currently, it's 88 degrees.
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